Langley and Morgan Wallen on Big Country 98.9 WOKO. I can't love you anymore. And this is one from John Party. Ain't always the cowboy. Big Country 98.9 WOKO.

You got it on Big Country 98.9 WOKO. It ain't always the cowboy. That's John Party. And more Big Country coming up with Chris Jansen, Blake Shelton, and Lainey Wilson on the way. Her latest, along with John Mayer, Phone Keys Wallet. That's coming up here on WOKO. Thanks for riding along with us here at 98.9. 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

Casey Ober in the house from 10 a.m. to 3 p.m. Whether you're at the job site or grinding it out in the car, we're with you. 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

Monkey's Wallet, the new one from Lainey Wilson featuring John Mayer on Big Country 98.9 WOKL. And do you remember the Saturday Night Live skit, Phone Keys Wallet? It was a funny skit, but that song has nothing to do with that. Blake Shelton now with a guy with a girl on Big Country WOKL.

0: is a guy with a girl from Blake Shelton on Big Country 98.9 WOKO. I'm Tim Buskey with more Big Country coming up. We got your WOKO weather forecast from NBC5 and a WOKO flashback from Easton Corbin coming up. Also, Jason Aldean and Kane Brown on the way. Make sure you're tuning in tomorrow morning. We got the morning roundup with Wild Bill and Rod Hill. Kick off your day with Big Country Hits and the Morning Roundup right here on 98.9 WOKO.
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7: Open up those windows tonight. It's clear, cool, and comfy with a low of 57. But sunshine gets us up to about 83 tomorrow afternoon, and we'll have low humidity and less wind to go around. Stays milder tomorrow night as clouds move in, low 67. And we'll start off dry Tuesday morning, but by afternoon and evening, watching for those showers and thunderstorms. A gusty south wind, too, the high 79. I'm NBC5 meteorologist Matt DiLoretto.
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Justin Corbin on a Woco Flashback. A little more country than that. Big Country, 98.9 WOKO. And Jason Aldean here, Don't Tell on Me, 98.9 WOKO.

I'm Gonna Love You. That's Cody Johnson and Carrie Underwood on Big Country 98.9 WOKO. We got White Horse coming up from Chris Stapleton right here on Big Country WOKO. And we're getting excited for the Lake Champlain Dragon Boat Festival, which is coming up on Sunday, August 9th. A free festival on Burlington's beautiful waterfront to benefit breast cancer survivors and local cancer charities, organized by Dragon Heart Vermont. And if you'd like to get involved, find the link at WOKO.

White Horse from Chris Stapleton on Big Country 98.9 WOKO. More Big Country right here with Hardy featuring McGraw, Church, and Wallen. This one's called MacArthur. 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

Wasted Time from Keith Urban on Big Country 98.9 WOKO. Hope you're having a good Sunday evening. Want to hear from Megan Maroney. Am I okay? Big Country 98.9 WOKO.

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And one from Billy Currington, Good Directions and Turnip Greens. 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

Weird Directions and Turnip Greens. Billy Currington on 98.9 WOKO. Has anyone actually eaten turnip greens before? I've had turnips from time to time. We used to have turnips with our Thanksgiving dinner, but never ate the greens. No. But turnips are not too bad. I'd rather have something better, though. More Big Country coming up here on WOKO. Jelly Roll on the way. Morgan Wallen and Luke Combs coming up as well. W-

Jelly Roll on Big Country 98.9 WOKO. I don't think he sounds the same since he's lost all the weight. I don't know. Luke Combs here on WOKO 98.

0: Luke Combs on Big Country 98.9 WOKO, and more Big Country coming up. 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
12: Open up those windows tonight. It's clear, cool, and comfy with a low of 57. But sunshine gets us up to about 83 tomorrow afternoon, and we'll have low humidity and less wind to go around. Stays milder tomorrow night as clouds move in, low 67. And we'll start off dry Tuesday morning, but by afternoon and evening, watching for those showers and thunderstorms. A gusty south wind, too, the high 79. I'm NBC5 meteorologist Matt DiLoretto.
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the late, great Joe Diffie with Third Rock from the Sun. Joe Diffie. Yeah, they don't make him like him anymore. More Big Country here on 98.9 WOKO. It's the latest from Corey Kent featuring Coe Wetzel.

Russell Dickerson on Big Country 98.9 WOKO. More Big Country coming up. Nate Smith, Zach Topp, and Luke Combs on the way. If you want to win two bright red Adirondack chairs, make sure you're listening to Sarah Spencer all week on The Ride from 3 to 7 p.m. right here on 98.9 WOKO. Because when Sarah declares an official deck night, you just text her back a deck. 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

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And the brand new one from Zach Top. This one is South of Sanity on WOKO.

One number away from Luke Combs' Big Country, 98.9 WOKO. And a big country hit here from Thomas Rhett featuring Jordan Davis. It Ain't a Bad Life. 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
11: Open up those windows tonight. It's clear, cool, and comfy with a low of 57. But sunshine gets us up to about 83 tomorrow afternoon, and we'll have low humidity and less wind to go around. Stays milder tomorrow night as clouds move in, low 67. And we'll start off dry Tuesday morning, but by afternoon and evening, watching for those showers and thunderstorms. A gusty south wind, too, the high 79. I'm NBC5 meteorologist Matt DiLoretto.

0: Jim is in touch. I'm Jenny McGee for our Hall Communications Stations. And on the line, the Director of Volunteer Services at AgeWell is Erica Marks. Erica, thank you for taking time to talk to us.
1: Well, thank you for making the time for me to talk with you.
0: Well, AgeWell is a really amazing organization, and I know you are looking for more volunteers. It's amazing how many organizations do run on the help of many volunteers out there.
1: Yes. You know, most people don't realize maybe perhaps how big a geographic area we cover. So we're all of Chittenden, Franklin, Grand Isle, and Addison County. So basically like from just above the Rutland border all the way to the Canadian border. So when I say things like, well, we have 1,000 volunteers, people are like, oh my God. But really, I have 1,001 volunteers. And of those volunteers, I only have 32 of them that are not already assigned, either delivering Meals on Wheels or seeing a client. And I've got 67 requests currently. So you can see the math doesn't add up. I continue to have more requests for volunteers than I do have available volunteers, even though we have a large pool.
0: It's a small staff, a lot of volunteers, and a lot of people that probably do some things daily. We're going to get into some of the needs at AgeWell. I wanted to, Erica, to maybe give an overall. You talked about AgeWell and how much territory. It's got a lot of history, maybe not always called AgeWell, but it's all about, well, we are in a state of Vermont where our demographics are, well, a little gray.
1: Yeah, well, we're the second oldest state in the country. We've been in business for 51 or 52 years, and our goal is really to make sure that everyone that is 60 or older has the resources they need and is connected to support so that they can age in the place of their choice. And this will not surprise you, Jenny, that for most of us, we want to be able to age in our home.
0: We all want to stay in our home. You have Meals on Wheels and so many other services that will go to homes as well.
1: All of our services will go to your home. And the one we're most well known for is Meals on Wheels. That's because we run the largest Meals on Wheels program here in Vermont. There are actually 5 area agencies on aging. We are the largest one. But, I mean, think about where we're located. So that makes perfect sense. Meals on Wheels, we tend to have what I like to refer to as my Steady Eddie volunteers. Those are the volunteers that say, I'm going to volunteer every week on Wednesday. I'm going to deliver Route 2 Invergens. I'm going to get to know those clients. You can count on me. I'll let you know if I need a sub because I'm going away or I'm having company. But other than that, I'm going to show up every Wednesday and I'm going to deliver meals to these clients and check in on them and see how they are. That's only one model of volunteering, Jenny. There's lots of other options. Even within Meals on Wheels, I think people don't realize, like, what if you aren't available weekly? Well, as long as you're available twice a month, we can put you to work. You can have your own route and deliver same time, same day, every single week. Or you can say, listen, I'll be a sub. So if someone calls out last minute because they're not feeling well or they have to take care of their grandkids or their car didn't get out of the shop on time, you can call me. I'm very flexible and my life is not so predictable, so I prefer to be a sub. Or a volunteer could say, well, you know, I don't care what route I run. I'll run any route that you need me to. I'll tell you what. I'm going to be available to you on Tuesday mornings. And on Tuesday morning, you can call me and let me know which route do you need me to cover. So there's lots of different ways that people can be involved with Meals on Wheels. The thing that makes me a little crazy, Jenny, is that everybody knows we do Meals on Wheels, but they don't know all the other things that volunteers do. And we could not do what we do without them. Just to, like, give you an idea, last year the volunteers contributed 63,508 hours visiting community members visiting their neighbors, visiting older Vermonters who are lonely or who need help running errands or who need help getting groceries or who need help balancing their checkbook once a month or who need some minor home repairs and they don't know who to call. So the variety of ways that someone can volunteer with AgeWell is really endless in terms of if there's someone in your community who needs a little bit of assistance in order to be able to stay in their home, we're going to try and figure that out.
0: I know a lot of your volunteers are sometimes seniors, and they seem to be doing some great work, but what about the fact that some of us will get to be a certain age and need some of these services?
1: Well, I think the motivation for the majority of my volunteers is they are actually paying it forward because they know that there before the grace of God go I. Someday I will be in a position where I will need some assistance. So I'm going to pay it forward now, and then I'll feel a little bit easier about receiving it when I need it.
0: Erica, how long have you been working with AgeWell?
1: I've been working with AgeWell for 10 and a half years. And before I came to AgeWell, Ginny, I ran the Hospice Volunteer Program for the Visiting Nurses Association for 9 years. So I've been supporting volunteers now for 20 years.
0: That hospice is so fantastic, I have to
1: say. It sure is.
0: Having lost my husband some years ago.
1: Mm.
0: But this program, AgeWell, and you've talked about the Agency on Aging, which is what this used to be, all broken up in different parts. A lot of us do not have the concept, Erica, as you're the director of volunteer services, how big a territory, as you mentioned. So you're looking for folks. We're going to air this on all of our stations. So there's folks that are needed in different parts of the whole region for all kinds of help.
1: Correct. Especially Franklin County. Right now, my biggest area of need is in Franklin County. You know, as the number of folks aging every day grows and they need help, and especially more Meals on Wheels routes than we used to have, I'm especially looking for help in Franklin County. But I won't turn anyone away because the truth is I can put a volunteer to work wherever they live. It is not a problem. I have requests in every town.
0: God bless the volunteers out there, ladies and gents, whether it's preparing meals, delivering meals, or just visiting with folks. People do get a little lonely as we get older and sometimes a little too isolated.
1: Mm-hmm. That is so true, especially if you have mobility issues or some health issues so that you're pretty much homebound unless you're going out for a medical appointment. The days really do run together, Ginny. I mean, I'm only 67, but I can certainly tell you that there are times, especially if I'm on vacation, where I'm like, what day is today? It's easy to get, if it's a holiday week, something's, if you don't have structure and something to look forward to, it can be very isolating.
0: Erica Marks is our guest. She's the Director of Volunteer Services at AgeWell, and there are a lot of ways to get involved, and people can contact AgeWell pretty easily for services as well as for volunteering. But we are talking especially because you are in need of people to step up, whether it's only one day a week or more.
1: Correct. I have some volunteers that deliver, it's funny, they come to me and they say, okay, I'm retiring from my job, but I don't want to sit home alone. I'm a widow, I'm a widower. I'm used to getting up and getting out every day. So I literally have one volunteer who said to me, I want you to let me volunteer every single day. I'll volunteer with different clients. I'll do whatever you need. But if you don't let me volunteer 5 days a week, I'm going to go somewhere else. And she's like the extreme, right? Most of my volunteers, they volunteer once a week or they volunteer a couple times a month. You don't have to have more than a couple of hours available. And we are professional matchmakers. So what does it mean for you? It means that we're going to get to know every one of our volunteers and understand what their hobbies are, what their interests are, what are they passionate about, what are the things that they enjoy. And then we're going to match them with a client who wants and has those same things in common. And we take that very, very seriously because we want to make sure our volunteers are happy. We want to make sure that our volunteers actually look forward to the time that they spend, whether that's taking someone to a medical appointment or taking them grocery shopping or going on a picnic or going on a foliage tour, whatever the case might be. And when I reach out to my volunteers, which I do every single year, this year we just got our satisfaction rating back from the volunteers, and 99% of our volunteers say they are very satisfied volunteering with us and would recommend volunteering with us to their friends and family. And to me, that says everything, because it is for us all about making sure our volunteers feel happy and feel like they are being rewarded with the good feelings that come from helping somebody else.
0: A lot of great nonprofits and services do depend on volunteers and people to step up. And I'm sure that you're game for however much time they can afford to give or more.
1: Absolutely.
0: Yeah. Erica, maybe there are a few other things you'd like to mention. And, of course, contact for AgeWell that is here for a lot of us. And maybe you haven't needed it yet, but you might have your turn. What they do and have done for many moons is just amazing.
1: The easiest way to get involved, if you like the telephone, is just to call our helpline, which is 1-800-642-5119. Or if you are on the computer or your tablet or your phone and you prefer that, you can just go to our website and you can enroll as a volunteer that way.
0: And if you just need to pick folks' brains and where you might be needed, and of course Meals on Wheels is one of those great ways, not only providing nutrition, but a little visit from human beings. We all need to be contacted and face-to-face on many occasions. It's just healthier.
1: Yes, it certainly is. And it helps us feel hopeful, and it helps us have things to look forward to so that we don't feel like our life purpose is gone.
0: They have a small staff at AgeWell, but do depend on donations of time and donations of money. And probably there are a lot of ways folks can help out.
1: There's a ton of ways. I can just give you a few examples if you want, Jenny. Certainly, we get requests for help with technology. You know, I always turn to my grandkids when I don't know how do I work this TV remote now? I have a smart TV. What does that mean? How do I watch the shows I want to watch? Or, oh my God, I got a new phone and now I can't figure out how to save this contact or do whatever it is, or I got a new tablet and it can do this and my old one didn't. You know, like, technology requests are something that we get quite often. Lots of requests for help with groceries and errands, getting to the grocery store or having someone that can get groceries for them. All of our volunteers go through 6 background checks so that they know they can give them their EBT card or their cash or their check. They don't have to worry that the volunteer is going to misuse their money or buy something for themselves. They can be as specific as they want about what they want in the way of groceries. So that's a really big one. The other thing is that oftentimes folks are caregiving for a loved one, and they need a volunteer, same volunteer every single week that will come and stay with their loved one so that they can get a break, whether that's for their own self-care, to go to a doctor's appointment, a dentist appointment, to take the dog for a walk, to go to a meeting, whatever it might be. We call those our respite volunteers, and they are absolutely worth their weight in gold.
0: With every nonprofit, that's very key, and with everybody who's had somebody maybe with dementia or other needs,
1: right,
0: that just are mobility problems, it's amazing what a volunteer can do. Whether you've got a little bit of time or more, they'd love to talk to you. Our Director of Volunteer Services at AgeWell, Erica Marks, has been our guest. Any last things or contact or anything else you might want to mention?
1: You know, the last thing I would like to say, Jenny, is it's really easy to get involved, and it doesn't take much. A couple of hours a week of your time means the world to someone who doesn't have something to look forward to. So please, it's not a big time commitment. We'll keep you as close to home as possible because we know the price of gas is gone crazy, but we really would love to talk with you about helping another person, an older person in your community who could use a little bit of support.
0: Hey, when we get older, we get a few more challenges.
1: We certainly do.
0: Erica, it's been fabulous talking to you. And folks, get in touch with Age Well and find out more of how you can help out and volunteer and maybe do the Meals on Wheels thing, which is a regular, consistent service they offer. Erica, thank you for your time.
1: Thank you so much, Ginny.
0: Erica Marks, who's the Director of Volunteer Services at Age Well, has been our guest. And I appreciate you filling in on where folks can help out. Thank you all for tuning in. I'm Ginny McGee, and you're in touch.
2: 98.9 WOKO. Welcome to Crosstalk. I'm Sarah Limna, the Executive Director for the American Red Cross of Vermont. And my guest today is Dan Dowling, Communications Manager for the American Red Cross of Northern New England. Thanks for joining me today, Dan.
3: Hi there, Sarah. Thanks for having me on.
2: Well, you know, over the last few years, Vermont has, I think, seen its fair share of major storms and flooding in July. I think we all hold our breath every July now. And this past week, the American Red Cross opened a shelter in Newport due to some large storms forecasted for the area, particularly for those that might be in the state camping, which I never thought about before, honestly. What precautions should hikers and campers take since weather can change so quickly, especially here in the Northeast?
3: Sure, Sarah. We've seen it happen already a couple times this year where these storms pop up. And, you know, anyone planning to be outside during the day in a remote area, whether you're camping or hiking, the key is to know the weather forecast ahead of time and then plan to get to shelter if a storm were to develop. Now, thunderstorms can travel up to 50, even 60 miles per hour at a time, which doesn't give you much time to find cover when these storms flare up. So make sure you have your cell phones charged. Although a lot of outdoor places in Vermont do not have cell service, and at least let others know that you plan to be hiking or camping that day, when you plan to be back, and you should never hike or camp alone.
2: Well, you know, the summer heat brings thunderstorms, and like you said, you watch a forecast, but they come up quickly, 60 miles per hour, that's scary. I think most people don't understand how dangerous these storms can be. What signs
3: Absolutely.
2: Should people be looking for and listening for?
3: Yeah, it's important to know the weather forecast ahead of time. And you might not necessarily have a thunderstorm right on top of you when the forecast says, but given this pop-up type of nature, this cellular type of weather, you know, where we have these thunderstorms pop up in one area and then drop down in another, it's so important to at least be aware of the weather situation is that day. The most important thing you can do is not get caught off guard when severe weather hits. When a warning is issued for your area, you need to make sure that you find a sturdy building for shelter. And if the weather becomes very intense, you want to seek shelter in a basement or an interior room.
2: You know, we're talking about if you're outside and you get caught by a storm, which can be really scary. I think a lot of people assume if they're inside, if they're home, they don't have to worry. I remember growing up, I was always told never take a shower during a thunderstorm, turn off the TV, and I thought it was crazy, but turns out my parents were wise. The advice was good. Why is it dangerous to use running water or devices that are connected to electrical devices?
3: You hear more of this out west because they're used to this type of severe weather, but year after year, it seems like we're having more and more of these severe thunderstorms. And as Vermonters, we need to become more educated about the possibility for severe weather happening in our area. Lightning can be dangerous even when you're inside. You want to avoid devices that are connected to electrical outlets during a storm. You want to avoid running water. As water conducts electricity, lightning can travel through plumbing and water lines. It sounds a bit extreme, but like I said, we're seeing more and more of this severe weather in Vermont. We've already seen 3 tornadoes in Vermont this year. 20 years ago, we were probably averaging one every other year. So there's certainly been an uptick, and I think it's important for all Vermonters to be educated on severe weather safety.
2: And that's a good point. Vermonters typically aren't accustomed. It's not like in the Midwest or Tornado Alley. We don't really understand tornadoes. We don't really take those storms seriously. And we're seeing them not frequently, but way more frequently than we have in the past.
3: Yeah, and I think what's important is when we have these watches or when the meteorologists are saying, oh, there's a potential for a severe storm or tornado in your area, it doesn't necessarily mean it's going to be right in your neighborhood. But we have a broad area in Vermont where these storms have the potential to fire up. And regardless of whether it's a thunderstorm watch or tornado watch, when these watches are issued, it's so critical to make sure that you are aware of what's happening around you. Make sure that your family and your friends know that, that there could be severe weather in the area. Have a weather app on your phone that will alert you when severe weather strikes, and have a plan in case that it does.
2: You know, one thing, we talk about big storms. Sometimes when we have big storms, we lose power, which when it's really hot, that can be really inconvenient. But what are some of the steps people should do to keep themselves safe? Sometimes people don't think about the ramification of decisions they might make when they lose power.
3: Sure. When you lose power, I guess you take for granted the things that we have, like Wi-Fi and electricity and things like that. Some people's water is connected to their ability to have electricity. So these are kinds of things you need to think about ahead of time in those types of situations. I think first and foremost, Red Cross recommends that people use flashlights in the dark and not candles. We've seen so many fires pop up because the power goes out, people start lighting candles and they go unattended. Make sure you're using flashlights. Don't drive unless necessary when the power goes out. Traffic lights can be out in your town. Roads can get congested. Turn off and unplug any appliances, equipment, electronics. When the power comes back on, sometimes you have surges or spikes that can damage equipment. Leave one light on so you know when the power is restored.
2: Also, I've seen some people do this. Do not bring your grills and outdoor cooking materials inside to cook. They are meant for outside for a reason, so just a little plug there. Also, I think people worry about their food. Like, how long can food stay in a refrigerator or a freezer and still be safe if you lose power?
3: Sure. When, if a power outage happens in 2 hours or less, you shouldn't have to worry too much about losing perishable foods. But during a prolonged outage that could be 12 hours, could be several days, keep your refrigerator and freezer doors closed as much as possible to protect your food. Use perishable food from your refrigerator first, and then use food from your freezer. If the power outage continues beyond a day, you want to prepare a cooler with ice for your freezer items. Keep food in a dry, cool spot and cover it at all times. Certainly be aware of the condition of your food. And like you were talking about with grills, a lot of times the weather is pouring rain. We want to cook up some food. We'll bring the grill into our garage to maybe make a couple of burgers, and that's when we run the risk of fire as well. So be aware for things like that.
2: Also, a lot of people have generators now, and they're great tools during a power outage, but you need to take precaution to use them safely. What are some tips about using a generator?
3: Sure. When you use a generator, make sure that you, when you're using it, it's not the first time when you have a power outage. You want to be comfortable and confident in what your generator, how it operates and what it can do. You want to keep it in a dry location. Avoid wet spots that you put it in. Never use a generator in a garage or inside a home, a basement, or a partially closed area. You want to keep the equipment outside and away from doors, windows, and vents, which could allow for carbon monoxide to come indoors. We've seen that in the winter months across our region, and it can be very dangerous if people operate these things inside. Operate your generator on a dry surface, under an open canopy-like structure, and such as a tarp or set up by poles. Don't touch a generator with wet hands. And also plug in appliances directly into the generator. Never plug a generator into a wall outlet.
2: We're talking about safety at home during big storms. Earlier we had talked about if you're out and about. How about if you're driving in your car and a major storm comes upon you, or there's lightning, there's rain? What are some tips that you recommend people do to keep themselves safe?
3: Sure. Being in a vehicle is safer, certainly, than being outside. However, if you have the time, you want to drive to the closest sturdy shelter you can find and then take shelter in there. Places like sheds, gazebos, dugouts, bleachers, they don't protect from lightning or high winds, so avoid taking shelter under a tree, as they are often hit by lightning and you could be injured. If you're driving and you can't get to a sturdy building, then you want to pull off to the road, park in a place where falling trees and power lines won't hit you.
2: Great tips. You are listening to Crosstalk, and I'm talking to Dan Dowling, Communications Manager for the American Red Cross of Northern New England. And we're talking about everything that the summer brings as far as storms and taking precautions. People are out and about enjoying the season, but that means they're probably not making as many appointments to give blood, which is the biggest gift of life you can do. We're seeing a shortage right now, Dan.
3: Yeah, we've seen this kind of growing over the past couple of months now. We started noticing a steep decline in blood donations since around Memorial Day weekend, and that's now created a gap between the supply that we have with the Red Cross from donor donations and the patient need in hospitals. Currently, the Red Cross distributions to hospitals nearly 3,500 units higher per week than expected. So we've got more going out than coming in, and that's why we have a shortage, and that's why it's so critical now to really get donors to come in.
2: And that's a great point. We see a lot of blood going out in the summer. Can you explain why there's this increased need for blood in the summer?
3: Absolutely, Sarah. You know, the shortage now comes at the height of trauma season. We've got hospitals frequently seeing increased demand for blood due to serious injuries, other medical emergencies. People are out and about. There are more motor vehicle accidents, more recreational accidents, and so the demand goes up. Additionally, at the end of the school year, we're not seeing those types of blood drives. So those drives that we would normally have, where we have large amounts of young people at colleges, at high schools, we're not getting those right now. And that's resulted in a 38,000 donation drop nationwide from young donors between the months of April and June.
2: What are the risks when there's a blood shortage?
3: Well, unlike other medical treatments, you can't stockpile blood. It just has a shelf life of 42 days. So it must be constantly replenished because it's only viable for transfusions for weeks. And in some cases, with platelets, just a few days. The shelf life of platelets is only 5 days. So that supply, when it gets narrow, becomes that more critical. Many Americans underestimate both how quickly the blood supply can become critically low and the likelihood that they or a loved one will need a blood transfusion.
2: Are there certain blood types that are more in need right now?
3: At the Red Cross, we say that all blood types are needed, but certainly the shortage is especially serious for type O positive and B negative blood. Donors with these blood types are really encouraged to make a Power Red donation when available. A Power Red donation allows donors to safely donate 2 units of red blood cells during one donation. Also, type O is routinely in short supply, also in high demand by hospitals. That's the blood type that's most commonly used for everyday transfusions. And also, one last thing, blood type B negative is a less common blood type, but it's in still high demand. So you don't necessarily need to know your blood type in order to donate blood, but it's always great to have one of those types that's especially high in demand.
2: Well, I would say a big plug for donating blood is you get to find out your blood type. Because if you want to go to your doctor's office and ask, there is a cost. So you can actually find out what your blood type is when you donate at the Red Cross. So that's a free little bonus that people really kind of get a kick out of. So make sure you think about that when you sign up. You can download the app and you can monitor your donations. So lots of great features for our blood donors. What happens when there is a blood shortage? I think people just assume I'm going to go to the hospital, I'm going to go to the doctor's office. Whatever I do, it's going to be available. But we have seen where elective procedures have been delayed and there have been changes to scheduling for medical appointments because there's a lack of blood products.
3: Absolutely. And we saw that earlier in the year when we had a blood shortage in January and February. And sometimes elective treatments need to be postponed. So that thing that you were trying to schedule in January, February, or June or July now get pushed out until September, October, when hopefully the blood supply becomes more ample. Without readily available blood in hospitals, life-saving treatments, critical access points to care, just not possible. Emergency rooms can't function properly, maternity wards can't operate, and cancer patients must wait for treatment.
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2: 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So a great thing to do this summer when you're out having fun. I did want to talk about volunteers, because I always say if someone's not putting a needle in your arm drawing blood, most likely if they're a Red Crosser, they're a volunteer. 90% of our workforce is volunteer-based. They're highly skilled. They do amazing things. But there's always a need for more.
3: Absolutely. And a lot of people say, well, I can't donate blood, but I'd love to help. 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So you can go to our website, redcross.org, and learn how to volunteer. And there are many opportunities for Vermonters all across our region.
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14: Open up those windows tonight. It's clear, cool, and comfy with a low of 57. But sunshine gets us up to about 83 tomorrow afternoon, and we'll have low humidity and less wind to go around. Stays milder tomorrow night as clouds move in, low 67. And we'll start off dry Tuesday morning, but by afternoon and evening, watching for those showers and thunderstorms. A gusty south wind, too, the high 79. I'm NBC5 meteorologist Matt DiLoretto.

0: open up those windows tonight. It's clear, cool, and comfy with a low of 57. But sunshine gets us up to about 83 tomorrow afternoon, and we'll have low humidity and less wind to go around. Stays milder tomorrow night as clouds move in, low 67. And we'll start off dry Tuesday morning, but by afternoon and evening, watching for those showers and thunderstorms. A gusty south wind, too, the high 79. I'm NBC5 meteorologist Matt DiLoretto.
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1: We got a cool start out there this morning, but plenty of sunshine getting us to 83 this afternoon with continued low humidity. It stays a little milder tonight as clouds move in, the low 67. And tomorrow morning starting off dry, but showers and a few thunderstorms arrive by afternoon and evening. A gusty south wind too, the high 79. Still a chance for a scattered storm on Wednesday, but we'll have some sunshine in between with a high 78. I'm NBC5 meteorologist Matt DeLoretto. Loretto.

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1: We got a cool start out there this morning, but plenty of sunshine getting us to 83 this afternoon with continued low humidity. It stays a little milder tonight as clouds move in, the low 67. And tomorrow morning starting off dry, but showers and a few thunderstorms arrive by afternoon and evening. A gusty south wind too, the high 79. Still a chance for a scattered storm on Wednesday, but we'll have some sunshine in between with a high 78. I'm NBC5 meteorologist Matt DiLoretto. Loretto.

0: Open up those windows tonight. It's clear, cool, and comfy with a low of 57. But sunshine gets us up to about 83 tomorrow afternoon, and we'll have low humidity and less wind to go around. Stays milder tomorrow night as clouds move in, low 67. And we'll start off dry Tuesday morning. But by afternoon and evening, watching for those showers and thunderstorms. A gusty south wind, too, the high 79. I'm NBC5 meteorologist Matt DiLoretto.
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0: And now, a pause for the cause. 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

We got a cool start out there this morning, but plenty of sunshine getting us to 83 this afternoon with continued low humidity. It stays a little milder tonight as clouds move in, the low 67. And tomorrow morning starting off dry, but showers and a few thunderstorms arrive by afternoon and evening. A gusty south wind too, the high 79. Still a chance for a scattered storm on Wednesday, but we'll have some sunshine in between with a high 78. I'm NBC5 meteorologist Matt DiLoretto. Loretto.

0: 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Carry on from Kenny Chesney. Caleb here hanging out with Wild Bill for your Monday morning.
1: Yeah, Rod's back on Thursday. We'll see him then. But thanks to Caleb for coming in, and we appreciate
0: it's
1: you, man.
0: It's a pleasure.

Mexico. 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Girls smile when we roll by. They hop in the back and we cruise to the riverside.

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1: Thanks so much for dropping by. I had a wonderful weekend.
0: I was going to say, did you have a barefoot blue jean night this weekend for your weekend off, Bill?
1: You know what? I usually, at night, I wear shoes. I might have a barefoot blue jean morning.
0: Does that mean that you sleep with shoes?
1: No, wait, no. I didn't wear blue jeans at all this weekend. Never mind. No, I did not have that kind of weekend at all. Wore shorts all weekend. Like a boss.
0: Oh, yeah.
1: Yeah. After all the bars are closed, Thomas Rhett's next.
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8: We got a cool start out there this morning, but plenty of sunshine getting us to 83 this afternoon with continued low humidity. It stays a little milder tonight as clouds move in, the low 67. And tomorrow morning starting off dry, but showers and a few thunderstorms arrive by afternoon and evening. A gusty south wind too, the high

0: 9 WOKO, the latest from Jelly Roll putting those hands up.
1: Oh, so good. The video filmed in San Quentin. This is one of those songs that could be a defining song for Jelly Roll, and he's already had, like, Save Me was a defining song for Jelly Roll.
0: Absolutely. He could inspire a lot of people with this one.
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13: We got a cool start out there this morning, but plenty of sunshine getting us to 83 this afternoon with continued low humidity. It stays a little milder tonight as clouds move in, the low 67, and tomorrow morning starting off dry, but showers and a few thunderstorms arrive by afternoon and evening. A gusty south wind too, the high 79. Still a chance for a scattered storm on Wednesday, but we'll have some sunshine in between with a high 78. I'm NBC5 meteorologist Matt DeLore. Loretto.

0: Don't Tell on Me from Jason Aldean on Big Country 98.9 WOKO. 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
1: We're the boys around here, and we don't listen to the Beatles, but we know how to do a little dance. 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
1: There's plenty of evidence. Country music is going through a big boom right now, and it's everything from Toby Keith and Zach Brown Band showing up on, you know, big major charts over the 4th of July weekend.
2: Oh, yeah.
1: It's Ella Langley's 13, maybe 14 weeks at number one this week. We'll let you know.
0: Of course, you still have Luke Combs, Morgan Wallen, Riley Green. They're running it up as well.
1: But one of the most telling things is the amount of new artists that we're seeing this year who are coming out country. And the best thing is how successful all of them are. Now, trust me, in country music, it is hard to get attention.
0: Absolutely.
1: There are a lot of people who are brand new who are getting a lot of attention right now. And that is very healthy for our bench in country music, if you know what I mean.
0: Bring in the relievers.
1: The way on WOKO. No, he's a pitcher. He's a starting pitcher. Luke Bryan, country song came on. He's got to spit on it every once in a while, but he can get it done.
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9: We got a cool start out there this morning, but plenty of sunshine getting us to 83 this afternoon with continued low humidity. It stays a little milder tonight as clouds move in, the low 67. And tomorrow morning starting off dry, but showers and a few thunderstorms arrive by afternoon and evening. A gusty south wind too, the high 79. Still a chance for a scattered storm on Wednesday, but we'll have some sunshine in between with a high 78. I'm NBC5 meteorologist Matt DiLoretto.

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1: Justin Moore just got out of rehab. This is why we drink on 98.9 WOKO. Think there's a correlation?

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1: All I need is you and the national anthem and four more hours of the morning roundup.
0: Maybe a breakfast sandwich.

0: gentlemen, boys and girls, to our national anthem. You can go ahead and be seated. How are things?
1: Things are fantastic.
0: I love things.
1: How was your weekend?
0: The best.
1: The best?
2: The greatest weekend ever.
0: Really had a great weekend. Really wonderful. You know, it's the kind of Monday where you get in and you say, let's go. Ready to go for a whole week. This is why I love Mondays. Because we're fresh right now. This show's going to be amazing.
2: See, that's a good way to look at Mondays. A lot of people don't like Mondays, but
1: they look at it that way. It's great.
0: They work all weekend. You know what I mean?
2: Yeah, that's...
0: You got to rest, people. Loving life again. Ella Langley is up right after a quick update.

0: Good morning from NBC 5 News. I'm Erica Love. Two Connecticut men have been arrested in connection to a months-long drug trafficking investigation in Chittenden County. Burlington Police said its emergency response unit carried out a high-risk search warrant on Williston Road in South Burlington yesterday, seizing several items, including crack cocaine, fentanyl, and cash. A 23-year-old and 18-year-old from Bloomfield, Connecticut were arrested and are expected to be arraigned this morning. Today, jury draw begins for Luciano Fadaline, the Canadian man accused of killing his 9-year-old daughter and hiding her body in Ticonderoga after what police believe was a fake kidnapping report to 911. According to her autopsy, Melina died from asphyxia due to drowning. Fadaline has pled not guilty to second-degree murder and concealment of a human corpse. The race remains open. U.S. Senate seat took a dramatic turn over the weekend. Graham Platner's ally, Troy Jackson, emerged as the clear frontrunner for the Democratic nomination. Three of his main rivals suspended their campaign. If selected, Jackson will face Republican Senator Susan Collins in November in a race seen as critical to control the U.S. Senate. Jackson says his primary focus will be access to health care. For NBC 5 News, I'm Erica Love.
1: We got a cool start out there this morning, but plenty of sunshine getting us to 83 this afternoon with continued low humidity. It stays a little milder tonight as clouds move in, below 67, and tomorrow morning starting off dry, but showers and a few thunderstorms arise by afternoon and evening. A gusty south wind too, the high 79. Still a chance for a scattered storm on Wednesday, but we'll have some sunshine in between with a high 78. I'm NBC5 meteorologist Matt DiLoretto.
2: Barrie Montpelier at 55, Plattsburgh at 61, it's 57 degrees in Burlington.

0: Me too. Hit 608 on the morning roundup. Caleb here hanging out with Wild Bill for your Monday morning.
1: Love this, I love this fiddle.
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1: Where the green grass grows, Tim McGraw is on 98.9 WOKO. 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
1: So, as far as World Cup is concerned, I did my best to consume it, but it was, I don't, it was a beautiful day.
0: It was a very nice day.
1: It was really, really nice.
0: You know, I sat there and I did watch the whole thing. And
1: the whole
0: thing?
1: And from minute zero to all the way through.
0: That's right. And I think that, I think I could have spent my time better. Nobody scored for the first, like, 110 minutes or something like that.
1: So we came in from outside and I said, oh, the World Cup's on. We got there around minute 63, I think.
0: Yep.
1: And then we watched all the way to minute 98, and they were at that point considering going to extra time, which I understand they did.
0: Yes.
1: And we had to go. Yeah, we were doing other things. And so we went out, and by the way, it was awesome. We a beautiful night on Burlington's waterfront. We had a great time.
0: Well, hey, you know, you only sat there for 30 minutes and watched no scoring. I sat there for how many?
1: Worth it at the end? Did you feel good for Spain?
0: I guess the goal was nice to see. But I was really hoping that it would be, you know, the one goal of the game, I was hoping that it would be, I don't know, from super far out or something.
1: Yeah,
0: and it was
1: kind
0: of just your normal goal.
1: Twink. But it's done.
0: It was a good pass. It was a good assist. I'll give him that.
1: Well, I think the real winners here are, I have to say, the United States of America. We pulled it off with minimal bad things happening. You know what I mean? Billions of people watched, and everyone seems to have had a good time.
0: Absolutely.
1: Perfect. That's what we're looking for. On the way on WOKO, Low Cash, Hometown Home is next.
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4: We got a cool start out there this morning, but plenty of sunshine getting us to 83 this afternoon with continued low humidity. It stays a little milder tonight as clouds move in, the low 67, and tomorrow morning starting off dry, but showers and a few thunderstorms arrive by afternoon and evening. A gusty south wind too, the high 79. Still a chance for a scattered storm on Wednesday, but we'll have some sunshine in between with a high 78. I'm NBC5 meteorologist Matt DeLore. Loretto.
5: Barrie Montpelier at 55, Plattsburgh at 61, it's 57 degrees in Burlington.

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1: 6:20 on the morning roundup. Caleb here hanging out with Wild Bill. So Toby Keith used to do these bus songs where he'd write a song in like 20 minutes. Riley Green did it with this one. It's kind of a tribute.

0: Green would think is you drunk with a little bit of help from Toby Keith in there.
1: So, yeah, we saw the World Cup, and we were all incredibly impressed with the athleticism, just running back and forth for 3 hours like that. It's crazy. It's absolutely crazy, right? But is it the most amazing feat of athleticism that we saw this weekend? I would argue no.
0: Ooh, what was?
1: Okay, his name is Josh Kerr, and he's an Australian runner.
0: Okay.
1: And he was in a race to run a whole mile.
0: All right.
1: And he ran a mile in a world record pace of 3 minutes, 42.66 seconds. No one has ever run a mile faster than 3 minutes, 42.66 seconds. Josh Kerr has this weekend. He's the fastest person in the world.
2: So you're telling me I only need to cut off 10 minutes off my mile time to get...
1: That's basically it, yeah. His average speed was 16.2 miles per hour. The average person cannot even reach a speed of 16.2 miles per hour. That was his average for the entire mile.
0: Unbelievable.
1: Josh Kerr from Australia, congratulations. Yeah, I mean, as far as impressive athleticism, you beat the World Cup, my friend. It's pretty impressive. On the way, where the blacktop ends. Keith Urban is next.
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8: We got a cool start out there this morning, but plenty of sunshine getting us to 83 this afternoon with continued low humidity. It stays a little milder tonight as clouds move in, the low 67. And tomorrow morning starting off dry, but showers and a few thunderstorms arrive by afternoon and evening. A gusty south wind too, the high 79. Still a chance for a scattered storm on Wednesday, but we'll have some sunshine in between with a high 78. I'm NBC5 meteorologist Matt DiLoretto.
9: Barry Montpelier at 52, Plattsburgh at 59, it's 56 degrees in Burlington.
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1: It's 6:31 on the morning roundup with some Megan Maroney. You see, she's from Georgia, and she's wearing an orange hat.

0: Big Country, 98.9 WOKO. Yeah, that sounds like the radio. It's Zach Cox on your morning roundup.
1: Wild Bill and Caleb's in for Rod. Rod is on vacation today, tomorrow, Wednesday, on Thursday, and Friday he'll be back.
0: That's correct.
1: On the morning roundup, and I believe he's bringing some tickets with him, free tickets.
0: Ooh.
1: From 98.9 WOKO. We love that, so keep listening for more. And, yeah, this is a really great moment for tickets. Again, like we have some really good tickets going. Like, for the next couple of weeks. Like, we're going to start Thursday, Friday. 1, 2, 3 weeks in a row of tickets to give away to great country shows. Because we know that there's one thing in the 21st century that's the most important thing about music. It's that actually seeing the human being who is doing the singing right in front of you. Right? On the way, Laya Jelly Roll is on the way next.
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4: start out there this morning, but plenty of sunshine getting us to 83 this afternoon with continued low humidity. It stays a little milder tonight as clouds move in, the low 67. And tomorrow morning starting off dry, but showers and a few thunderstorms arrive by afternoon and evening. A gusty south wind too, the high 79. Still a chance for a scattered storm on Wednesday, but we'll have some sunshine in between with a high 78. I'm NBC5 meteorologist Matt DiLoretto.
7: Barrie Montpelier at 52, Plattsburgh at 59, it's 56 degrees in Burlington.

0: Big Country, 98.9 WOKO, Liar from Jelly Roll. It is just now 6:50, which means that it is time for birthdays and anniversaries. We've got a few good ones today.
1: I think we can start with one of the best guitar players on planet Earth, Carlos Santana, turns 79 years old today.
0: All right, I got one. So Gisele Bündchen, the former wife of Tom Brady, she turns 46 today.
1: P.S. Also a supermodel, fashionista, and a worldwide businesswoman. Gisele Bündchen, happy birthday.
0: I also have Max McNown, the country singer,
1: better me for
0: 25
1: you.
0: Today.
1: Julianne Hough gave us a country music song, but she's better known as a dancer on Dancing with the Stars. Happy birthday to Omar Epps. He played Doctor on House. He's 53. I don't know if you know Josh Holloway from Lost. Happy birthday to him. And yeah, that's pretty much it. Oh, I'll give you this guy. Dean Winters is 62.
0: He's Mayhem
1: in the Allstate commercials.
0: All right, and I think we had one very special birthday today.
1: Thank you for remembering that one. Ricky Lang in Port Henry is celebrating his 40th birthday today.
0: The big 4-0.
1: Happy birthday from the Morning Roundup, Ricky Lang.
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1: I'm trying to stop singing into the microphone at the end of the songs.
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2: recognize
0: there are worse
2: it.
0: Habits to have.
1: But there's one person out there who hates it when I do that. And they're like, oh, that son of a...
2: You know what I mean? I'm trying to help that person have a good morning.
0: God, I hate when that guy sings. It sounds terrible. My mirrors shatter every time in my car.
1: Is he having a good time at work? Unacceptable.
0: Who does that?
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3: Burlington-Flatburg. Good morning from NBC 5 News. I'm Erica Love. Two Connecticut men have been arrested in connection to a months-long drug trafficking investigation in Chittenden County. Burlington Police said its emergency response unit carried out a high-risk search warrant on Williston Road in South Burlington yesterday, seizing several items, including crack cocaine, fentanyl, and cash. A 23-year-old and 18-year-old from Bloomfield, Connecticut were arrested and are expected to be arraigned this morning. Today, jury draw begins for Luciano Fratellin, the Canadian man accused of killing his 9-year-old daughter and hiding her body in Ticonderoga after what police believe was a fake kidnapping report to 911. According to her autopsy, Melina died from asphyxia due to drowning. Fratellin has pled not guilty to second-degree murder and concealment of a human corpse. The race remains open. U.S. Senate seat took a dramatic turn over the weekend. Graham Plattner's ally, Troy Jackson, emerged as the clear frontrunner for the Democratic nomination. Three of his main rivals suspended their campaign. If selected, Jackson will face Republican Senator Susan Collins in November in a race seen as critical to control the U.S. Senate. Jackson says his primary focus will be access to health care. For NBC 5 News, I'm Erica Love.
0: We got a cool start out there this morning, but plenty of sunshine getting us to 83 this afternoon with continued low humidity. It stays a little milder tonight as clouds move in, the low 67. And tomorrow morning starting off dry, but showers and a few thunderstorms arrive by afternoon and evening. A gusty south wind too, the high 79. Still a chance for a scattered storm on Wednesday, but we'll have some sunshine in between with a high 78. I'm NBC5 meteorologist Matt DiLoretto.
4: Barrie Montpelier at 52, Plattsburgh at 59, it's 56 degrees in Burlington.

0: On the morning roundup.
1: Dirks Bentley and the beers? Well, they're on old Dirks.
2: Everybody's got a problem, so do I. But we ain't gonna solve them on a Saturday night. I just put a paycheck in the bank.

0: Potter in 2022. Massive viewership, but you remember there were migrant workers who died during the process of building the infrastructure? That was a little bit of a problem there. So we had an amazing World Cup, and we added to the World Cup culture. We talked on Friday about how the championship team Spain will receive championship rings, which is a tradition in American football, which has now made it to international football, which is great. But there's one more American tradition that I think will never go away from the World Cup now that it has experienced it, and that is World Pup. You know the Puppy Bowl during Super Bowl?
1: Yes.
0: They did World Pup, where they just put a bunch of puppies on a soccer field and let it go.
1: When did this happen?
0: It was alternate programming. You were watching, guys run up and down a field kicking a ball and not scoring.
1: Yeah, I watched.
0: Smart people were watching puppies.
1: I watched 106 minutes before somebody scored, and I could have been watching the World Pup instead.
0: Watching World Pup.
1: Unreal.
0: That's never going away, and that's a good thing. Park Tyler Hubbard is next.
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4: 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The cannon killed the captain of the British fleet, which led the British to surrender not only the battle, but the whole war. Now, the McDonough Monument overlooks the Saranac River and remembers the man and the cannon that won it all.
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10: The weather forecast is brought to you by Union Bank. Stay local, go far. We got a cool start out there this morning, but plenty of sunshine getting us to 83 this afternoon with continued low humidity. It stays a little milder tonight as clouds move in, the low 67. And tomorrow morning starting off dry, but showers and a few thunderstorms arrive by afternoon and evening. A gusty south wind too, the high 79. Still a chance for a scattered storm on Wednesday, but we'll have some sunshine in between with a high 78. I'm NBC5 meteorologist Matt DiLoretto.
11: Ferry Montpelier at 52, Plattsburgh at 59, it's 56 degrees in Burlington.

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1: The World Cup that happened in North America was one of the most successful ones. Just to take a look back at some of the more recent World Cups. 2014 Brazil, they went over cost, infrastructure, forced evictions in order to get the World Cup on.
2: That's right. Yep.
1: In Russia in 2018, they had some real racism and doping issues, plus corruption in the bidding process for getting it done. In

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1: 7:18 on the morning roundup. Caleb here with Wild Bill for your Monday morning.
2: You're about to leave on a Monday. What you got? You got everything?

0: 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Phone, keys, wallet, clean lettuce. Do we have everything? Okay.
1: We might be missing the last one.
0: Ready to go for the week. Now, yeah, we are having a bit of a outbreak at the moment. It's diarrhea outbreak. I mean, we could go into cyclosporiasis or how do you say it?
1: Cyclosporiasis.
0: Let's say that. But the fact is that we've got a problem where people are eating dirty lettuce and then they're having to sit on the toilet for a long time, and it can be painful, and it's certainly not something that anybody wants. Let us pray that we never have that happen to us, right?
1: Boo.
0: Let us all make sure that there is a clear path between you and the restroom. The thing is, you don't want to overcompensate. Okay, because there's a real like thing where people are like, I'm not eating any lettuce.
1: Yeah, hey, you know, no more vegetables and fruits for me. It's steak and bacon from here on out.
0: Yeah, right, exactly. It's like, well, nope, no more lettuce, no more carrots. I'm cutting out all vegetables. It's all fried foods all the time, which, by the way, works out pretty good because now we're in fair season and we can just eat all of the fried foods that we need.
1: There's your excuse. Perfect. And then when they ask you, do you want lettuce and tomato on your burger?
0: No. I only want burger. So, yeah, obviously, if you're looking at the lettuce, you want, and honestly, they don't know because that Taylor farm, they thought it was like a particular farm. Turns out that was a false positive.
1: They
0: so
1: got
0: now
1: under the bus.
0: It is a complete mystery about where this lettuce is coming from. Buy whole heads. Wash your food. Yep. These are all normal things. On the way on WOKO, people are crazy, but, you know, sitting down on the toilet for that long could make a person a little bit crazy. You know what I mean?
2: 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And Jamie took home over $7,000.
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11: We got a cool start out there this morning, but plenty of sunshine getting us to 83 this afternoon with continued low humidity. It stays a little milder tonight as clouds move in, the low 67. And tomorrow morning starting off dry, but showers and a few thunderstorms arise by afternoon and evening. A gusty south wind too, the high 79. Still a chance for a scattered storm on Wednesday, but we'll have some sunshine in between with a high 78. I'm NBC5 meteorologist Matt DiLoretto.
12: Barry Montpelier at 56, Pottsburg at 62. It's 60 degrees in Burlington, and people are crazy.
0: You know, it was Hank Williams Jr., or Hank Williams Sr., who said country music is three chords and the truth. It's not much truer than people are crazy.

the old man's face. Front page obituary, he was a millionaire. He left his fortune to some guy he barely knew. His kids were mad as hell.

0: 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Remember, Big Country, 98.9 WOKO.
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1: Yeah?

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It's when the lights come on. Jason Aldean, WOKO.

0: Big Country 98.9 WOKO. Lights come on from Jason Aldean. 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
1: So the Odyssey opened over the weekend, and it's a story about Matt Damon going off to war and then trying to get home.
0: That's
1: and it
0: right.
1: takes him 10 years to get home. This isn't the first time we've seen a movie about Matt Damon trying to get home. Saving Private Ryan
0: yep.
1: was all about that. Interstellar, both kind of like, you know, cameos, but they were about technically getting yep. Matt Damon home. And then the other one was
2: The Martian,
1: which was all about yep. getting Matt Damon home. Now we add The Odyssey. The question I have for you is,
0: yes,
1: how much money has Hollywood spent in total
0: getting Matt Damon home?
1: Yes.
0: All right, well, I have your answer for you. So the production budget of Saving Private Ryan, $70
1: million. Okay.
0: Interstellar, $165 million.
1: Okay.
0: The Martian, $108 million.
1: Okay.
0: So that's $343 million.
1: Let's add in the...
0: The Odyssey is reportedly on a budget of $250 million.
1: Yep, quarter of a billion.
0: So $250 million plus $343 million. I'm not much of a mathematician,
1: it's Monday,
0: but...
1: Yeah, just tell us the answer.
0: $593 million on getting Matt Damon home.
1: Hey, Hollywood, I've got an idea. This is, and you're going to love this. So Matt Damon is lost.
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2: We got a cool start out there this morning, but plenty of sunshine getting us to 83 this afternoon with continued low humidity. It stays a little milder tonight as clouds move in, the low 67. And tomorrow morning starting off dry, but showers and a few thunderstorms arrive by afternoon and evening. A gusty south wind too, the high 79. Still a chance for a scattered storm on Wednesday, but we'll have some sunshine in between with a high 78. I'm NBC5 meteorologist Matt DiLoretto.
0: Ferry Montpelier at 56, Plattsburgh at 62. It's 60 degrees in Burlington.

0: 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I can't love you anymore. Ella Langley, Morgan Wallen. The forecast today, sunshine and that low humidity that we all like, a high of 83 degrees.
1: Morgan Wallen is causing problems for old music director Wild Bill over here. He's got a brand new song called Been By Now, which he debuted on stage this weekend.
0: Yeah, in
1: and
0: Baltimore.
1: It's like, oh, thanks, Morgan. Just make my job harder. I'm just kidding, of course. we're having such a great year as far as music is concerned. Another Morgan Wallen song just makes it a little bit better. We'll debut it Friday morning on the Morning Roundup. Take our first listen to it like we have so many songs this summer on 98.9 WOKO. Heart of Stone, Jelly Roll, on the way next.
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2: Over the weekend, you know, out and about, I was at the beach one time, and the second time I was in a car. And two occasions I saw a group of young ladies singing Stella Lefty's Boston. And I'm like,
1: so just like Jason Aldean's kids.
2: Exactly. Exactly. Stella is left. Stella Lefty is Lefty. Next. Stella is next on 98.9 WOKO with her super summer hit, Boston.

0: Good morning from NBC 5 News. I'm Erica Love. Two Connecticut men have been arrested in connection to a months-long drug trafficking investigation in Chittenden County. Burlington Police said its emergency response unit carried out a high-risk search warrant on Williston Road in South Burlington yesterday, seizing several items, including crack cocaine, fentanyl, and cash. A 23-year-old and 18-year-old from Bloomfield, Connecticut were arrested and are expected to be arraigned this morning. Today, jury draw begins for Luciano Fratellin, the Canadian man accused of killing his 9-year-old daughter and hiding her body in Ticonderoga after what police believe was a fake kidnapping. Report to 911. According to her autopsy, Melina died from asphyxia due to drowning. Fratellin has pled not guilty to second-degree murder and concealment of a human corpse. The race remains open. U.S. Senate seat took a dramatic turn over the weekend. Graham Platner's ally, Troy Jackson, emerged as the clear frontrunner for the Democratic nomination. Three of his main rivals suspended their campaign. If selected, Jackson will face Republican Senator Susan Collins in November in a race seen as critical to control the U.S. Senate. Jackson says his primary focus will be access to health care. For NBC 5 News, I'm Erica Love.
1: We got a cool start out there this morning, but plenty of sunshine getting us to 83 this afternoon with continued low humidity. It stays a little milder tonight as clouds move in, the low 67. And tomorrow morning starting off dry, but showers and a few thunderstorms arrive by afternoon and evening. A gusty south wind too, the high 79. Still a chance for a scattered storm on Wednesday, but we'll have some sunshine in between with a high 78. I'm NBC5 meteorologist Matt DiLoretto.
2: Barrie Montpelier at 56, Plattsburgh at 62, it's 60 degrees in Burlington.

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0: 98.9 WOKO. Better together on the morning roundup. While Bill, Caleb is in for a vacationing Rod Hill.
1: That's right.
0: And Rod will be back on Thursday morning on the morning roundup. Can't tell you yet what tickets he's bringing back with him, but we'll start giving away tickets on Thursday and Friday and then continue the week after that and the week after that and I think the week after that as well.
1: A whole bunch of tickets to give away. The weather forecast on the way. 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
0: A lot of great shows coming up as this summer continues. Russell Dickerson is next on the Morning Roundup.
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4: We got a cool start out there this morning, but plenty of sunshine getting us to 83 this afternoon with continued low humidity. It stays a little milder tonight as clouds move in, the low 67. And tomorrow morning starting off dry, but showers and a few thunderstorms arrive by afternoon and evening. A gusty south wind too, the high 79. Still a chance for a scattered storm on Wednesday, but we'll have some sunshine in between with a high 78. I'm NBC5 meteorologist Matt DiLoretto.
2: Barrie Montpelier 56, Pottsburg at 62, it's 60 degrees in Burlington. 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
1: 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It's in Elizabethtown, it's in Jay, it's in Champlain. Yeah, this is cool.
0: Oh, yeah.
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10: got a cool start out there this morning, but plenty of sunshine getting us to 83 this afternoon with continued low humidity. It stays a little milder tonight as clouds move in below 67, and tomorrow morning starting off dry, but showers and a few thunderstorms arrive by afternoon and evening. A gusty south wind too, the high 79. Still a chance for a scattered storm on Wednesday, but we'll have some sunshine in between with a high 78. I'm NBC5 meteorologist Matt DiLoretto.
0: Barry Montpelier at 61, Plattsburgh at 66, at 64 degrees in Burlington.

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1: That's the way to dance. 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
0: Well, listening to country.
1: Yeah, yeah, yeah. Sometimes you just might need to, you know, pull over on an old dirt road and do a little jig.
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0: maybe she'd have thought it through.
1: 98.9 WOKO, Blake Shelton. She wouldn't be gone on the morning roundup. Now, you know, it's sports, you know, watching the World Cup, and home field advantage is a real thing.
2: Oh, yeah.
1: And I'm watching this halftime show, and this was, and I'm sorry, and if you're a BTS or a Madonna or a Justin Bieber fan or a Shakira fan, me too. But I kept saying, boy, Ella Langley's doing better than any of these people right now. I mean, right now. I mean, Shakira's got Die Die, which is a big song for the World Cup. It's like an anthem for the World Cup. It doesn't have 13 weeks at the top of the Billboard Hot 100 All Genres charts, right? You know, Madonna, heck, she might be the GOAT, right? But is it, she doing better than Ella Langley right now? Not really.
2: Well, and are there videos of World Cup teams singing their songs on the team bus?
1: Yeah.
2: No, but there's videos of them singing Ella Langley.
1: BTS dominates globally. Okay? Globally. They are having an amazing moment right now. Dynamite's a huge hit. Is it as big as Choosing Texas and Ella Langley? No, not really. It's amazing. You can look at the biggest, brightest stars in the sky. Right there, all on the field for the World Cup. And then you look at Ella Langley and go, wow, I think that star's a little bit brighter. Be Her is the name of the song. It's next from 98.9 WOKO from Ella Langley.
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9: We
0: got a cool start out there this morning, but plenty of sunshine getting us to 83 this afternoon with continued low humidity. It stays a little milder tonight as clouds move in, the low 67. And tomorrow morning starting off dry, but showers and a few thunderstorms arrive by afternoon and evening. A gusty south wind too, the high 79. Still a chance for a scattered storm on Wednesday, but we'll have some sunshine in between with a high 78. I'm NBC5 meteorologist Matt DiLoretto.
2: Barrie Montpelier at 61, Plattsburgh at 66, it's 64 degrees in Burlington. Double.

0: 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George Burge teaming up with Luke Bryan. Sunshine and low humidity today.
1: Oh,
0: a high of 83 degrees.
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0: Awesome.
1: Kind of day you wish wasn't a Monday, but it is. Bottle Rocket, Scotty McCreery, and Hootie and the Blowfish are next.
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1: Well, the president had a speech in case they all died, so it could have gone sideways really quickly. But we're talking about 57 years today, the Eagle touched down at Tranquility Base, and Neil and Buzz stepped onto the moon.
0: All right.
1: Absolutely amazing. Celebrating July 20th as a day for humanity, because today is the day 57 years ago we left this little speck and went to a different speck. Coming up, I'm going to love you. Cody and Carrie are next.

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1: Not enough time, it seemed, this weekend. We had a lot of stuff to do to see The Odyssey. But it does look like a movie that I'll see and then probably watch a couple of times. You know what I mean? It's this guy who, you know, put together these Batman movies. Kind of the best Batman movies of all of the Batman movies.
0: Christopher Nolan movie is usually worth watching.
1: Yeah, for sure. But I probably won't go see it in the theater. I'll wait for streaming. But I will go see Spider-Man a couple weekends from now.
0: I know. There's a lot of good ones that are coming out soon.
1: Coming up, Taylor Swift. It's a WOKO flashback from back when she was 15.
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11: We got a cool start out there this morning, but plenty of sunshine getting us to 83 this afternoon with continued low humidity. It stays a little milder tonight as clouds move in, the low 67. And tomorrow morning starting off dry, but showers and a few thunderstorms arrive by afternoon and evening. A gusty south wind too, the high 79. Still a chance for a scattered storm on Wednesday, but we'll have some sunshine in between with a high 78. I'm NBC5 meteorologist Matt DiLoretto.
0: Barry Montpelier at 64, Plattsburgh at 69. It is 68 degrees in Burlington.
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0: 13 from Taylor Swift on 98.9 WOKO. Happy Monday, everybody. It's a good start to the week.
1: Jason Aldean says, don't tell on me on 98.9 WOKO.

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1: We were talking about how someone in Spain might feel hearing my World Cup story, where I tuned in at minute 63, kind of just like nonchalantly, and then watched it while I was looking at my phone and doing other things in the house. And it was
0: nobody scored.
1: Minute 98, and I was like, I gotta go. I'm meeting some people for dinner, so see ya. And I just walked away from it. At minute 98 of the World Cup final, someone in Spain is looking at me like I'm insane this morning.
0: Yeah, you were about 8 minutes away from the first goal that happened in extra time, and you completely missed it. They would slap you.
1: Hey, well, we had a great dinner. I wouldn't trade it for a thing. Guy for that, Post Malone, Luke Combs next.
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8: Russ, one swan died, but my nephew Parker donated one of his ducks, Chad, to hang with the other swan.
7: Good man, Parker. Said the one swan and hanging Chad.

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1: This is the Morning Roundup. Thanks so much for dropping by today. It's been the best part of our day. Back tomorrow morning, 5 a.m. for another edition.

Zach Top on Big Country 98.9 WOKO. Good morning. This is Casey. Happy Monday. Hope you guys had an awesome weekend. It's FGL with Cruz.

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Boots Off by John Party on Big Country 98.9 WOKO. If your weekend went by too fast, doesn't it always? Then congratulations, that means you had a good one. It's Frankie Ballard, Young and Crazy on WOKO.

0: Big Country 98.9 WOKO with Frankie Ballard. Happy Monday. If you are still recuperating from being young and crazy this weekend, well, whether you watched the World Cup Finals, checked out the Odyssey, or just threw back a few beers with your friends, I want to thank you for spending your morning with us. Up next, Ella Langley, Riley Green, and your NBC5 forecast.
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2: Mostly sunny to kick off the work week with highs in the low to mid 80s. For tonight, increasing clouds and some spot showers, the low 67. And for tomorrow, breezy and humid with showers around and the chance for an afternoon storm, the high 79. 78 on Wednesday with some breaks of sun, otherwise plenty of clouds and the chance for scattered showers. I'm NBC5 meteorologist Ben Frechette.

That was the CMA award-winning smoking hot duet from Ella Langley and Riley Green, You Look Like You Love Me. If you ever need a smooth pickup line for a honky-tonk, those two just proved you can't go wrong with just walking up and saying exactly what's on your mind. Here's Kane Brown on Big Country 98.9 WOKL.

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Country 98.9 WOKO with Jason Aldean. He's coming to BankVantage Pavilion this fall, September 25th and 26th, and bringing with him Chase Matthew. You can get more details on our concert calendar. 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Thanks to G-Stone Motors in Middlebury. 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

Dierks Bentley on Big Country 98.9 WOKO. It is Global Hug Your Kids Day. If you didn't get a hug this morning, make sure you get several this afternoon. And if they're teenagers, they are probably still asleep. It's Sam Hunt, Outskirts on WOKO.

Morgan Wallen with Don't We on Big Country 98.9 WOKO. This is Casey. I hope you're having a great Monday morning so far. Here's Granger Smith with Backroad Song.

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1: I had the weirdest dream last night. I was floating through the air when suddenly a hibachi grill appeared. Steak sizzling, shrimp flipping, zucchini in the air. A volcano erupted in slow motion, but it was made of onion. Is this Kodo?
2: Yes. 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

Luke Bryan on Big Country 98.9 WOKL. Luke Bryan says one thing that's changed over the years is how much he appreciates quiet time at home. Sure, he's

0: K-Race Rocker on Big Country 98.9 WOKO. This is Casey with your feel-good story for the Monday morning. Someone in Japan accidentally dropped their wallet while riding a bike recently. 2 days later, it was returned with every dollar still inside, plus a handwritten note saying, "Hope your week gets better." 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
11: Mostly sunny to kick off the work week with highs in the low to mid 80s. For tonight, increasing clouds and some spot showers, the low 67. And for tomorrow, breezy and humid with showers around and the chance for an afternoon storm, the high 79. 78 on Wednesday with some breaks of sun, otherwise plenty of clouds and the chance for scattered showers. I'm NBC5 meteorologist Ben Frechette.

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This next guy just wants to be by you. 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

0: 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Chris Jansen, Mina Beer on the way.
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Chris Jansen on Big Country 98.9 WOKO. If you feel like you cannot escape Ella Langley right now, well, neither can the record books. Her smash hit, Choosin' Texas, just logged its 13th week at number one on the Hot 100. That officially shatters a massive 49-year-old record for female country artists. Move over history, Ella is running things now. Here she is with her latest Love and Life again.

Luke Bryan on Big Country 98.9 WOKO. This is Casey, and we are rolling commercial-free to get you to your lunch hour a bit faster. Here is Morgan Wallen, U-Proof on WOKO. Yeah.

Big Country 98.9 WOKO with the newlywed Taylor Swift, I Knew It, I Knew You. Chicken Fried has returned to the Billboard Hot 100 chart for the first time since 2009. Thanks to Independence Day celebrations and World Cup festivities, this marks an unexpected chart comeback 17 years after this song became a country music staple. Here's a Zach Brown Band on WOKO.

Zach Brown Band on Big Country 98.9 WOKO. Good afternoon. This is Casey. Welcome to your lunch hour. The toughest part of your Monday is already over. On the way, Blake Shelton and

0: Good afternoon. This is Casey. Welcome to your lunch hour. The toughest part of your Monday is already over. On the way, Blake Shelton and Jelly Roll on WOKO.
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Even though Florida-Georgia Line has reunited, they have yet to come up with a date for next year's concert. They said they will be touring, but we have to have patience. Nothing is confirmed yet. We cannot wait for that announcement. 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

0: Florida Georgia Line on Big Country 98.9 WOKO. Happy Space Exploration and Moon Day. Did you know on this day in 1969, Neil Armstrong became the first man to ever walk on the moon? He then said the iconic, "That's one small step for man, one giant leap for mankind." On the way, a WOKO flashback and your forecast brought to you by G Stone Motors in Middlebury. 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
10: Mostly sunny to kick off the work week with highs in the low to mid 80s. For tonight, increasing clouds and some spot showers, the low 67. And for tomorrow, breezy and humid with showers around and the chance for an afternoon storm, the high 79. 78 on Wednesday with some breaks of sun, otherwise plenty of clouds and the chance for scattered showers. I'm NBC5 meteorologist Ben Frechette.
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a WOCO flashback from Trisha Yearwood, She's in Love with the Boy. That one made history by making Trisha the very first female country artist to reach number one on the Billboard charts with her very first single. Here's Bailey Zimmerman, Chevy Silverado on

0: Big Country 98.9 WOKO with Justin Moore. He recently announced his sobriety after completing a 30-day rehab program for alcohol addiction. After stepping away from the road in early June, he returned to the stage on July 9th in Illinois and shared that he's embracing a new life focused on his family and using his platform to help others. We are happy to have you back, Justin. On the way, Kane Brown and Marshmallow on WOKO.
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1: Big Country 98.9 WOKO with Kane Brown and Marshmallow Miles on it. Good afternoon. This is Casey. I hope you're having a great lunch hour so far. Here's John Morgan with Kid Myself on WOKO.

Ella Langley and Morgan Wallen on Big Country 98.9 WOKO. Good afternoon. Welcome back from your lunch hour. Luke Bryan said when his mom first heard this next song, especially the line about mamas and sainthood, she cried into a paper towel. Here's Luke Bryan. Most people are good.

0: Wine Country, 98.9 WOKO with Luke Bryan. The WOKO Phone Patrol, if you see something happening that others should know, then call us and we'll tell everyone with the WOKO Phone Patrol. 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

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It is classic. 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
8: Mostly sunny to kick off the work week with highs in the low to mid 80s. For tonight, increasing clouds and some spot showers, the low 67. And for tomorrow, breezy and humid with showers around and the chance for an afternoon storm, the high 79. 78 on Wednesday with some breaks of sun, otherwise plenty of clouds and the chance for scattered showers. I'm NBC5 meteorologist Ben Frischel.

Shelton with Texas on Big Country 98.9 WOKL. This is Casey. I hope you're having a great Monday so far. Here's Jason Aldean, and he was just honored with a surprise party for having 31 number one hits. Here's his 32nd one. It's Don't Tell on Me on WOKL.

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He's coming to the Champlain Valley Fair this summer. 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

Zach Brown Band on Big Country 98.9 WOKL. This is Casey. Thank you so much for listening today. Here's Dustin Lynch with Jelly Roll Chevrolet on WOKL.

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0: Rascal Flatts on Big Country 98.9 WOKO. The lead singer from Rascal Flatts, Gary LaVox, he actually loved the outdoors so deeply that he named his 120-acre Tennessee recreational farm Fast Cars and Freedom Farms. On the way, John Morgan, Jason Aldean, and Lainey Wilson on WOKO.
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Lainey Wilson and John Mayer, Phone Keys Wallet on Big Country 98.9 WOKO. Hope your Monday afternoon's going great so far. Here's Randy Houser running out of moonlight on WOKO. Don't you worry.

0: Randy Houser on Big Country 98.9 WOKL. This Saturday, July 25th from 9 to 3, there will be a car and classic tractor show at the American Legion in Vergennes to benefit the Dodge House and local youth programs. 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
9: Mostly sunny to kick off the work week with highs in the low to mid 80s. For tonight, increasing clouds and some spot showers, the low 67. And for tomorrow, breezy and humid with showers around and the chance for an afternoon storm, the high 79. 78 on Wednesday with some breaks of sun, otherwise plenty of clouds and the chance for scattered showers. I'm NBC5 meteorologist Ben Frechette.

0: Riley Green and Luke Combs, different round here on Big Country 98.9 WOKO. This is Casey, and I had to laugh this weekend. I'm on a group chat with a bunch of my college friends, and one of them just got a new appliance. So she texted us saying, oh my gosh, guys, I just got this new refrigerator. It's the most amazing thing. She kept raving about it, but the funniest part is that she actually sent us photos of the best parts of her refrigerator. You know you're getting to an older age when you get really, really excited about an appliance. On the way, Ella Langley, Word for the Wind on WOKO.
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Ella Langley on Big Country 98.9 WOKO. This next duo is headed to BankNH Pavilion on Friday, September 18th, and bringing along Tyler Hubbard and Josh Roth. It's Dan and Shay, Say So on WOKO.

MacArthur Hardy with Tim McGraw, Eric Church, Morgan Wallen. How are you doing? What a gorgeous afternoon out there. It's Toes, ZBB on WOKO.

good today. ZBB on Big Country 98.9 WOKO. Couldn't ask for a nicer afternoon. Sunshine, low humidity, high 83. We've got some clouds moving in tonight. Still going to be mild, comfy, sleeping weather. Low down to 67. And tomorrow, clouds, some showers and thunderstorms by the evening. That wind picking up from the south with the high 79. And Wednesday, sun.

0: Sleeping weather, low down to 67. And tomorrow, clouds, some showers and thunderstorms by the evening. That wind picking up from the south with the high 79. And Wednesday, sun, maybe a chance of a thunderstorm with the high 78. Barry Montpelier at 75. 76 in Plattsburgh, 80 in Burlington. Lauren Elena's new one with Chase Matthew coming at you next.
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0: 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We'll fill you in on the forecast. 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
12: Mostly sunny to kick off the work week with highs in the low to mid 80s. For tonight, increasing clouds and some spot showers, the low 67. And for tomorrow, breezy and humid with showers around and the chance for an afternoon storm, the high 79. 78 on Wednesday with some breaks of sun, otherwise plenty of clouds and the chance for scattered showers. I'm NBC5 meteorologist Ben Frechette.
0: Thank you, Ben. Barry Montpelier at 76. 76 in Plattsburgh, 82 in Burlington. Here's Brad Paisley on the ride.
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back with Brad Paisley on Big Country 98.9 WOKO. He had so many nice things to say. Apparently, he was invited to the Taylor Swift shindig there. And just seems like an all-around nice guy. Luke Combs, Be By You on WOKO.

0: Morgan and Post Malone on Big Country, 98.9 WOKO. 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

Big Country 98.9 WOKO. Sarah Spencer taking you home this afternoon. It's Watermelon Moonshine. Lady Wilson on the ride. 98.9 WOKO.

dropping his brand new album in September. Looking forward to that. Sarah Spencer with you. Body Looking Back Road. It's Sam Hunt on Big Country 98.9 WOKO.

0: Country 98.9 WOKO, a mighty fine day out there for a Monday. We've got beautiful sunshine, low humidity. What's not to love about that? Highs right around 83 degrees. Tonight, mild, some increase in clouds, low 67. Comfy sleeping weather. And tomorrow, we got some clouds rolling in. Maybe some showers and thunderstorms by the evening. The wind's going to pick up from the south with the high 79. And Wednesday, sun returns. Maybe a chance of a thunderstorm with a high 78. So all in all, looks pretty good. Barry Montpelier at 76, 76 in Plattsburgh, 82 in Burlington. We've got Megan Maroney on the way for you next.
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That's new from Graylin James, Water at Your Wedding, Girl. Sarah Spencer keeping you company this afternoon. We back Jason Aldean, going to see him September, Banquet H Pavilion. Looking forward to that show. 98.9 WOKO.

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9: Clouds are on the increase this evening and overnight with a morning low of 67. For tomorrow, a breeze out of the south will bring in muggier air along with showers and a few afternoon thunderstorms. The high just 79. Back down to 66 as we start off Wednesday morning with clouds and lingering showers. We'll manage some breaks of afternoon sun, otherwise the chance still there for some raindrops through the back half of Wednesday. A little cooler too, the high 78. I'm NBC5 meteorologist Ben Frechette.
0: Thank you, Ben. Barry Montpelier at 76, 77 in Plattsburgh. Sunshine, 79 degrees in Burlington. Cowgirl Parmalee on the ride.

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0: Just had his big 5-0. I'm sorry, Luke Bryan. Just celebrated his 50th birthday on Friday. Luke Bryan on Big Country, 98.9 WOKO. It is absolutely gorgeous outside. And you know what? I think I need to declare an official deck night right now. Text the word deck to 802-862-9890. And you're in to win those beautiful red Adirondack chairs and matching table from Wendell's Furniture. They are sturdy. You can even leave them out year round and they don't fade because the color goes right through. It's amazing. Very comfortable chairs too. And make sure that you get in on it. Text deck, D-E-C-K, to 802-862-9890. Drawing coming up August 14th for the Dream Deck Upgrade. We've got Tucker Wetmore, Morgan Wallen on the way for you next on the ride.
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0: 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Text the word deck, D-E-C-K, to 802-862-9890, and you're in for the drawing for Wendell's Furniture for those two bright red Adirondack chairs and matching table. Going to be drawing that winner August 14th. It's gorgeous out there. Get out and enjoy it while you can. Mild tonight. Some clouds roll in. Low 67. We'll see increasing clouds with showers, thunderstorms by evening tomorrow. And that wind going to pick up from the south with the high 79. Might get a little muggy. And Wednesday sun, the chance of a thunderstorm with the high to 78 degrees. Barrie Montpelier at 76, 77 in Plattsburgh, 79 in Burlington. Sam Hunt on the ride.
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0: on the ride on Big Country 98.9 WOKL. 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
9: Clouds are on the increase this evening and overnight with a morning low of 67. For tomorrow, a breeze out of the south will bring in muggier air along with showers and a few afternoon thunderstorms. The high just 79. Back down to 66 as we start off Wednesday morning with clouds and lingering showers. We'll manage some breaks of afternoon sun, otherwise the chance still there for some raindrops through the back half of Wednesday. A little cooler too, the high 78. I'm NBC5 meteorologist Ben Frechette.
0: Thank you, Ben. Yes, it's an official deck night. 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Barry Montpelier at 77, 79 in Plattsburgh, sunshine 81 degrees. Change my mind, it's Riley Green on the ride.

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Jason Aldean to get you home. 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

0: Wilson on the ride on Big Country 98.9 WOKO. Sarah Spencer taking you home tonight. And thank you so much for tuning in. We are getting excited. 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

That was John Morgan, Kid Myself. Big Country, 98.9 WOKO. 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

0: FM Big Country, 98.9 WOKO. A gorgeous afternoon for sure. Low humidity, I'm digging that. Going to be mild tonight. Some clouds roll in, low 67. Some showers and thunderstorms by tomorrow evening. And winds picking up, too, with the high 79. Sunshine returns on Wednesday. Just the chance of a thunderstorm in there with a high to 78 degrees. More music on the way from Nate Smith, Luke Bryan, and Dylan Scott next.
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0: Luke Bryan just celebrated his 50th birthday this past Friday. He's out on his Word on the Street tour and his ninth studio album, Signs, dropping September 18th. News for Luke Bryan. Right now, it's my girl, Dylan Scott, on Big Country, 98.9 WOKO.
1: She looks so pretty when the makeup on. You should hear her talking to her mama on the phone. Love it when she

0: Big Country, 98.9 WOKO. Coming up this Thursday through Saturday, the Adirondack Regional Theater presenting another weekend of Shakespeare's As You Like It with performances in Jay, Elizabethtown, and Champlain. 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
11: Clouds are on the increase this evening and overnight with a morning low of 67.
3: for tomorrow, a breeze out of the south will bring in muggier air along with showers and a few afternoon thunderstorms. The high just 79. Back down to 66 as we start off Wednesday morning with clouds and lingering showers. We'll manage some breaks of afternoon sun, otherwise the chance still there for some raindrops through the back half of Wednesday. A little cooler too, the high 78. I'm NBC5 meteorologist Ben Frechette.
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Spencer with your Woco Flashback Reba. Good evening, Sarah Spencer, keeping you company. It's Kane Brown and Woman, his latest on Big Country 98.9 WOKO.

0: Luke Combs of Big Country, 98.9 WOKO. We're back in the saddle for a fun day of golf. It's the WOKO Fall Classic Day of Golf, set to go Sunday, September 13th. 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Hang on, we've got some more music from Cody Johnson, Ella Langley, Morgan Wallen coming at you next.
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Hang on, Glenn Sims going to take good care of you next. 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

Good evening, Big Country, 98.9 WOKO. I am Nick Allen in for Glenn. He'll be back with you tomorrow. Hope you had a good weekend. Mine consisted of watching some soccer. Well, congratulations to Spain, I guess. Keith Irving, starting the Money evening off with Somebody Like You on Big Country, 98.9 WOKO.

0: Keith Urban on Big Country 98.9 WOKO. Hey, we are so excited for the Lake Champlain Dragon Boat Festival. 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You can find the link just by going to WOKO.com.
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0: 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And remember, this summer, no one will be a CCR deal.
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This guy has a simple, timeless method for deciding what songs he'll record. It's an easy little game. You heard of it. Rock, paper, scissors. Here's Jake Owen.

0: the Barefoot Blue Jay Night from Jake Owen on Big Country 98.9 WOKO. Nick for Glenn. Now, if you're looking to throw someone a big surprise party this summer, you may want to rethink that, because according to a survey of 2,000 Americans, when it comes to surprises, 52% believe the best kinds of surprises are just small gestures. Something to think about. Your NBC5 weather coming up, and more of your favorites, like, let's see, Russell Dickerson Happened to Me, coming up on Big Country 98.9 and WOKO.
1: I had the weirdest dream last night. 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Is this Kodo?
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10: Increasing clouds tonight for tomorrow. Some showers around in the morning, but a better chance for a few thunderstorms in the afternoon, especially the farther west of Lake Champlain you head. The high 79 with some humidity. Tomorrow night, the showers diminish, the low 68. Still a few showers around on Wednesday with a high of 78. And Thursday, early showers giving way to sunshine with a high of 78. I'm NBC5 Chief Meteorologist Tyler Jankowski.

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Do you realize this song was released February 13th of this year, strategically positioned to ambush Valentine's playlist everywhere? And it worked. It's Luke Combs, Be By You. Got

0: Every day above the ground's a good day for living. Joe Nichols on Big Country 98.9 WOKO. Nick Reglan with a useless fact. The cat brain weighs about 30 grams.
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